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Saturday, August 22nd, 2 p.m. in Rotary Park, it's the Durango Natural Foods Harvest Festival, music by the Cross-Eyed Bears. 5 p.m. on Saturday at the Balcony, Yes, No, Maybe. 5 p.m. at Ska Brewing on Saturday, KSUT presents Drivin' and Cryin'. I think this is free. 5:30 p.m. on Saturday, August 22nd, it's the Mixed in Mancus 2025 record release party with Karute Roma. 6 p.m. on Saturday, it's another night of the Durango Blues Train on the Durango and Silverton Narrow Gauge Railroad. 6 p.m. on Saturday at Union Social House Smelter Mountain Boys. 6 p.m. at Fenceline Cider in Mancus on Saturday, Magi and the One Heart Orchestra. 7 p.m. on Saturday at the Animus City Theater, Steely Dead. Sunday, August 23rd at noon at 11th Street Station, the Sunday Record Brunch Club. Also on Sunday, 6 p.m. at the Diamond Bell Saloon, the Blue Moon Ramblers. This has been the KDUR Concert Calendar, brought to you by 11th Street Station, offering a collection of food trucks with a variety of dining options, coffee, cocktails, live music, and more in downtown Durango. If you have an event you would like posted on the KDUR concert calendar, please send that information at least 2 weeks in advance to kdur@fortlewis.edu. 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

That was Blowing Up, the title track from Kiwi Jr. It's the latest release from Kiwi Jr. And I will be fully honest with you, I didn't mean to play Kiwi Jr. I've always meant to play Kiwi Jr. I like Kiwi Jr. But I was going to play them for the second hour and I just panicked. I didn't know what else to play, so I played Kiwi Jr. There you go. Blowing Up. Sounds great. The top of the hour, we heard from Black Lips. I played Get It On Time. Emil and the Sniffers with No More Tears. Sweeping Promises also has a really great album out now that's called You Say I Romanticize. I played Last Man. Obits after that with This Must Be Done. The OCs. Oh, A Bird Ensnared is what I played. Concert Calendar right after that. And I realized I wanted to play another Emil and the Sniffers. I say Emil and Emil. I don't know what you all think, but Emil and the Sniffers, Don't Need a So-and-So Like You to Love Me. Queens of the Stone Age after that with If Only. Knitting with Exit Desire off of Souvenir leading up to the Happy Accident Kiwi Jr. song, Blowing Up. This next band is on purpose. It's Shilpa Ray. I'm going to play something off of Door Girl. Actually, I'm going to play EMT, Police, and the Fire Department.

want to tell you a story about a hot summer night at a bar on the Lower East Side, where the air was so thick you cut it with a knife. The crowds were so thick it would make you want to cut them with a knife. The rats and the roaches crawling out in droves, straight out of the sewage pipes. And sanitation may have even been on strike. It was a night when someone called the EMT, the police, and the fire department.

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How about some Black Angels? This is Manipulation.

Closing out the first hour, that was Dramatist with The League off of the album Wasting Words. You're tuned into Katie Ward Durango 93.9 FM. It's 7 p.m., which marks the midway point of this program, which is called The Sound Exchange. 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My mouth is just like not working with my brain today. I apologize. I've been doing this for a while and I still feel like it's, you know, day two. I don't know. We heard from Shilpa Ray. I played EMT police in the fire department off of Door Girl. Hunks and His Punks after that with Keep Away From Johnny. Indeed. The Expats after that with Ghost in the Record Store. Parquet Courts after that with You've Got Me Wondering Now, off of an EP called Tally All the Things You Broke. Did a little bit of chatting with you about chocolate and fly fishing. Then when we came back, we heard from The Black Angels. I played Manipulation off of the EP, The Black Angels. Iguana Death Cult with Swinging at Ghosts. After it was a ghost heavy, I didn't mean for that to happen, set. But anyway, Guns Out is their latest record. Leading up to Dramatist. We're going to start this next hour out in a good way with The Pretenders. This is Something to Believe In.

0: This week in This American Life, the aircraft carrier USS Abraham Lincoln has been in the news lately because of an extra-long deployment that's taken a toll on its crew. So we decided that we were going to replay an old episode showing what that life is really like. You sleep in a room with 196 other people. There are lots of tedious jobs.
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3: This is KDUR. And I have a few minutes left here at the Sound Exchange, but just to let you know what you heard in the last, 20 minutes or so, I played Joy Division around 7:22. I played Ice Age off of Still, Ribbon Skirt after that with Wrong Planet, Weezer's The World Has Turned and Left Me Here, followed by Radar Brothers to Remember, Bosnian Rainbows gave us Worthless, We Were Promised Jetpacks, in the song Someone Else's Problem. And right before this short break, we heard from Belle and Sebastian. Did the day go just like you wanted? So, yes, that is the show. Thank you so much. Well, there are a few songs left, but I am going to say goodnight. So thank you so much for tuning in. I really appreciate it. I hope you have a great night and a lovely week. I have queued up Phoebe Bridgers, and I've been playing this album. It's the latest one from her, Lost Weekend. I was debating whether or not to play this song or the song Never Going Back, but that one's a short one, and I wanted to have a little bit of a longer one. So I will play Bobby from Phoebe Bridgers.

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Enjoy the tunes.

This music is great. I don't see how it cannot be a success in the United States. And I'm going to play the music on my program until the people see that it's great music. They'll know that it's

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Did you know that the rate of AIDS in the Black and Hispanic community is rising at an alarming rate? Education is a proper means for slowing it down.

It's just about 9 o'clock, listening to KDUR Durango. This is Saturday Sounds with Jimmy Jam. I want to give a big shout out to Doug, Sheena, Ava, and Silas Raphael, visiting from Detroit. You guys have a good time here while you're here. 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

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It is 10:01 p.m. You're tuned into some nocturnal transmissions with me, Mean Mike. I will be up here until midnight playing some music for you. Got some new stuff. We got some old favorites as well. We're going to kick things off tonight with Useless Eaters. This is Desperate Living.

This is KDUR Durango, 91.9 and 93.9 FM. That was some new music from Power Plant. That song was called Transactions. For that, we had Sweat with Smaller Cages, Shorter Chains from their most recent album, Tear It On Down. We also heard Guilt with Choked Up. Before that was Predator with the song Drag. Surfport did Rebel. Before that was The Younger Lovers doing Our Love Is Tight. We had Angry Angles doing the song You Call It Love. Before that was new music from Guiding Light. That album just out yesterday. Fear on My Own Time. I played you the song Egoismus. Before that was Twisted Teens with the song Guided Thunder. We had the King Con and BBQ show doing Killing the Wolfman. The show began tonight with Useless Eaters and the song Desperate Living. Programming on KDUR is made possible by the Durango Telegraph, Durango's independent weekly newspaper that is available everywhere in, around, and outside of town. The Durango Telegraph has provided a mix of news, entertainment, opinion, and advice with coverage of local events and happenings in a weekly package for over 20 years. More information can be found by calling the Telegraph offices at 970-259-0133. The Durango Telegraph, think outside the box. On Saturday, August 29th at 1 p.m., the Durango Public Library will host a class on making a collage. This event is free, but registration is required. For more information, call 970-375-3380. The library is located at 1900 East 3rd Avenue. All right, gang, let's get into the next set here. Pulled this out of the play box. I see we have a new album from Holy Wave. Everybody was really digging their first effort, Time Crisis 2, last year. So we'll just dig into this one. I haven't heard any of it. We'll play the first track. Why not? US 54.

That was the best here on KDUR Durango 91.9 and 93.9 FM. 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It is 11 p.m. Before the Beths, let's see, by the way, that song was Expert in a Dying Field, title track there. Before the Beths, we heard Pip Blom with the song My Mind. New music from Future Islands, that one was The Chase. We also heard Mr. Elevator with the song Anywhere. Before that was Julia Shapiro and the song Do Nothing About It. We heard The Grebes, the song Old Guard. Before that was new music from Holy Wave. That song was US 54. I was leafing through the art on there, and I saw none other than Julia Shapiro did the art layout for it. So, cool. 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Scapegoat Landscaping, the goat did it. It is shortly after 11, so we have plenty of time here together still. You will be hearing from that new Sweeping Promises album again this week at some point. We got a few other new things out of the playbox, so stay tuned.

This is KDUR Durango, 91.9 and 93.9 FM. That was Earth Girl Helen Brown with Set the Woods on Fire. Before that, we heard Shayna Cleveland doing Face of the Sun. We also had Drinks with the song Greasing Up. Blue Dolphin did Natural Child. Before that, we had Milk Music and the song Beyond Living. We also heard Brilliant Colors with Should I Tell You. Vivian Girls did the song Sick. We had Woods with Rain On. And that set began with the OCs and the song Expert of Inner Vision. Next up for you, here is the Black Lips with the song Mad Dog.

until. Oh, shit.

This is KDUR Durango, 91.9 and 93.9 FM. It is 12 a.m. You just heard Big Boys with Baby Let's Play God. Before that was MDC doing I Hate Work. We heard Dead Kennedys with Chemical Warfare. Before that was Saccharine Trust doing Effort to Waste. We also had The Germs with Land of Treason. Before that was The Flesh Eaters with Radio Dies Screaming. We also heard new music from Pico, the title track from their self-titled album. So that's Pico by Pico on the album Pico. Before that, Fugazi did Returning the Screw. We heard a couple of tracks from the new Sweeping Promises album because it's sick. So I played you Last Man, and before that was Right Lately. We also heard Black Lips doing Mad Dog, and yeah, there was a set break in there right before the Black Lips. That's going to do it for me, gang. Thank you for tuning in. We'll talk at you a little bit and play some music for you again next week. Goodbye.

0: Are you happy people?
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1: Yeah.
0: Well, let's do this thing then. All right. Y'all know how we do it in New York. Come on. Up. Come on. Right here. Come on. Yep. Right here. Come on. What? Come on. We're in the back. Yeah. For all the happy people, make some noise up in here.

Russell Reeves at the bass. At the bass. And then the drums of Mike Williams. Jamai Williams at the drums. And last but not least, the great Pharoah Sanders. 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

0: You're listening to KDUR Durango, and this is the Astro of the Day Report with Jamie, Rhiannon, and Rye from Three of Cups Astrology. This is Jamie with your report for Sunday, August 23rd, 2026. Today through Monday, the moon continues its transit through Capricorn. Here, it is said that the moon is in its detriment. This means the energy of the moon clashes with Capricorn. The energy of the moon, which is fluid, creative, and intuitive, cannot be fully expressed here in Capricorn. Capricorn is also traditionally ruled by Saturn, the planet of boundaries and limitations. So Capricorn energy, Capricorn moons, they need structure. They need stability. Fitting into the status quo is actually quite comforting for this zodiac. But its purpose is also to disrupt. I think when the moon is transiting through this part of the sky, we must ask ourselves, where are we falling asleep for the sake of comfort and stability? Where and how can we disrupt these ruts? And as always, how can we meet ourselves compassionately there? This has been your daily report with Three of Cups Astrology. Tune back in tomorrow for more on what magic the stars are getting up to.
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The event kicks off at 7 p.m. on Friday, September 4th at 8 Mears Avenue in Silverton. 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In that first hour of this morning's classical show, we heard pianist Lang Lang doing selections of Chopin's Piano Concerto No. 1 in E minor, Allegro Maestro, and Romance Larghetto, respectively. We also heard a few choice selections from the Elder Scrolls IV Oblivion original game soundtrack by Jeremy Siol. I'm with you until noon. Here are some more Oblivion choice cuts.

KDUR Durango. That's going to do it for our selections from the Elder Scrolls IV Oblivion original game soundtrack by Jeremy Seul. Now time for some Bach.

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1: Hi, it's Nancy from the Durango Public Library, and this is page one. Just a little nibble of a new book from your library. In case you've forgotten about reading, this program gives you a tiny sample of one of the books in our collection. Here's page one of West with Giraffes. Woodrow Wilson Nickel died in the year 2025, on a usual day, in the usual way, at the rather unusual age of 105, a century and a nickel. The young VA hospital long-term care liaison, assigned to dispatch his worldly possessions to survivors, which in Woodrow Wilson Nickel's case was an ancient military footlocker and no survivors at all, stood in his vacant room. Determined to keep on schedule, she checked the time. Her job made her feel like some gatekeeper of things left behind, especially with centenarians gone long before their hearts stopped beating. They were the only ones with footlockers anymore, and old footlockers with nowhere to go were the worst, their contents full of mortal meaning, departed with the departed, as if she could actually see the past vanish into thin air. So she took a deep breath and opened the old trunk, expecting to find the usual musty uniforms and faded photographs. Instead, she found a giraffe. The footlocker was full of ruled writing pads, dozens of them, stacked in bundles bound with twine. Perched on top with a yellowed newspaper article was the giraffe, a tiny antique porcelain souvenir from the San Diego Zoo. Despite herself, she smiled wistfully and picked it up. As a child, she'd seen a whole group of the tall, gentle giants at the zoo before they'd become so horribly rare. Gently setting down the giraffe, she picked up the first batch of pads to move them aside when the top pad's large old man's scrawl caught her eye. She eased onto the edge of the bed and read it closer. "Few true friends have I known, and two were giraffes, one that didn't kick me dead and one that saved my worthless orphan life, and your worthy precious one. They're both gone now, and soon I'll be gone, which will be no great loss, to be sure. But the man on the TV just said that soon there'll be no more giraffes in the world at all. Gone with the tigers and the elephants and the old man's sky-blanketing pigeons. Even as I punched the screen to shut him up, I knew it could be true. Somehow, though, I know there is still you, and there is still this story that's yours as good as mine. If it goes extinct, too, with my old bag of bones, that'd be a crying shame, my shame. Because if ever I could claim to have seen the face of God, it was in the colossal faces of those giraffes. And if ever I should be leaving something behind, it's this story for them and for you. So, here and now, before it's too late, I'm writing it all down on the chance a good soul reads these words and helps them find their way to you." With that, the VA liaison untied the first batch and, forgetting all about her schedule, began to read. To read the other 354 pages of West with Giraffes by Linda Rutledge, come to the Durango Public Library. We're located at 1900 East 3rd Avenue. For our hours and other information, visit durangoco.gov. Stick your neck out. Read a book.

KDUR Durango. We just heard Bach's Wedding Cantata as done by Barbara Hendricks, Peter Schreyer, and the CPE Bach Chamber Orchestra. It's now time for some great songs from great movies.

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3: 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I am your host, Patrick Sansone, here with another hour of music from the 1960s and 1970s, all music that features orchestral elements in the arrangements. And here at the Baroque Down Palace, we play rock, we play pop, we play folk, we play soul, and all genres in between. And let's start off this show with one of the great classics of what is considered Baroque pop. This is the band Love from Los Angeles, California, from their album Forever Changes from 1967. This is Alone Again Or, here on the Baroque Down Palace.

That is the singer-songwriter Judy Collins with her cover of the Leonard Cohen song, That's No Way to Say Goodbye, from her 1967 album called Wildflowers. She recorded three Leonard Cohen songs on this record, including this one and a song called Priests, which Leonard Cohen never recorded himself, as well as Sisters of Mercy. This album also features two songs by Joni Mitchell, Michael from the Mountains, and the big hit for Judy Collins, Both Sides Now. Judy Collins was very popular at this time in the mid-1960s and was an early champion of both Leonard Cohen and Joni Mitchell. And this album was arranged by the classical musician Joshua Rifkin. And this album and the orchestrations were a big influence on a young Nick Drake. Around this time, he was preparing to make his debut album, Five Leaves Left. We started the set with Love and Alone Again Or from their masterpiece of Baroque pop, Forever Changes, from 1967 as well. This album also a big influence on Nick Drake. The album features amazing arrangements by the arranger David Angel. The majority of the songs on the record written by the song

1967 album Reflections. And this album was produced and arranged by the musician Teddy Randazzo, who had had a solo career as an artist in the 1950s, and he also wrote the hit songs Going Out of My Head and Hurt So Bad. Hurt So Bad becoming a hit for Linda Ronstadt in the 1970s. And we ended the set with Judy Collins, and That's No Way to Say Goodbye. Let's jump right into our second set of music. This is the Buffalo Springfield from their 1968 album Last Time Around. This is On the Way Home here on the Baroque Down Palace.

That is The Music Machine with Dark White, a track that they recorded around the time that the band was breaking up. The band led by Sean Bonawell, the band also sometimes known as the Bonawell Music Machine. This track went unreleased for many years, but has appeared on some compilations of their outtakes and rare singles. That was from 1968. They had made a bit of a splash in the LA music scene with their single Talk Talk from 1966. We started the set with another LA band, the Buffalo Springfield, with On the Way Home from their 1968 album Last Time Around. And this song, On the Way Home, was the final single released by the Buffalo Springfield while they were still together as a group. The song's written by Neil Young, but sung by Buffalo Springfield guitarist and singer Richie Furay. After that, it was the first band led by Jeff Lynne, who later went on to be a part of The Move and Electric Light Orchestra. His first band was called The Idle Race, and from them we heard the song Girl at the Window. From their second album, which was called The Idle Race, released in 1969. After that, it was Barbra Streisand with Being at War with Each Other. This was from her album The Way We Were, which came out in 1974. This song written by the great Carol King. And we ended the set with The Music Machine and Dark White. And we are now going to take a short break, but we will be back with more music here on the Baroque Down Palace.

Welcome back to the show. Let's get right back into it with a band called The Grassroots. We started today's show with the band Love, who were originally called The Grassroots, but they had to change their name because of this band, who had a big hit in 1967 with Midnight Confessions. This is a later track from the band from 1972, Runnin' Just to Get Her Home Again. Here on the Baroque Down Palace.

That is the Texas-born Christian rock pioneer Larry Norman with She's a Dancer from his most celebrated album so long ago, The Garden, which was released in 1973. We started the set with The Grassroots and Runnin' Just to Get Her Home Again. This was from an album they released in 1972 called Move Along. This was the sixth album from the band, who had had big success in the 1967-1968 period with a song called Midnight Confessions, probably being their biggest hit. This album was the last album of theirs to chart, and it features string arrangements by the great and favorite here at the Broke Down Palace, the arranger Jimmy Haskell. After that, it was The Free Design with Kites Are Fun from their 1967 album by the same title. That was followed up by a band called The Lost Generation with The Sly, Slick, and The Wicked from an album of the same name, which came out in 1970. The Lost Generation were a great soul vocal group from Chicago, who were active from 69 to 1974. Member Fred Simon later went on to join the Chi Lights. After The Lost Generation, we heard Traffic with 40,000 Headmen from their self-titled album, Traffic, from 1968. This was the second album by the band and their last album before breaking up and before bandleader Steve Winwood went on to form Blind Faith. This song was written by drummer Jim Capaldi and was recorded without original member Dave Mason, only Steve Winwood, Jim Capaldi, and flute by Chris Wood are featured on this track. The original title was Roman Through the Gloamin' with 40,000 Headmen, released as a single in early 1968, and the title edited down to 40,000 Headmen for the album. And after that, we ended the set with Larry Norman, and that is going to bring us to the end of another edition of the Baroque Down Palace. Thank you so much for spending this hour with me. It is always my pleasure to bring you this music each week. And please check out Instagram, Baroque Down Palace, to find out information about upcoming shows. I post the playlists there and tidbits about some of the artists that we play on the show. And also go to baroquedownpalace.com to sign up for our monthly newsletter, and where you can also have access to archived episodes from the last several weeks. We are going to go out with John Lennon, with a track from his 1971 album, Imagine, produced by Phil Spector. This is Jealous Guy, here on the Baroque Down Palace.

0: The Baroque Down Palace is brought to you by WYXR in Memphis and is proudly sponsored by Mempho Presents, an independent Memphis-based producer of live music and cultural events, and is supported by the generosity of listeners like you.
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1: 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The time's 1 p.m. and we're back live here in the studio on the beautiful Fort Lewis College campus. Things are buzzing here. The students are back, and it's going to be a great school year. I want to wish all the students a happy welcome. And on today's edition of No Agenda Radio, we're going to go visit lots of musical territory. Got some classics, plenty of new music for you. And let's get right into the music, as we like to do here on No Agenda Radio. I'm going to start with another tribute. We lost another great musician this week. The longtime drummer of the band ZZ Top, Frank Beard. With the band for over 50 years. Their bass player, Dusty Hill, died in 2021, and Frank died just this past week. So that leaves the only original member of ZZ Top, Billy Gibbons. So a little tribute to Mr. Frank Beard, the one non-bearded man in the band. And this is going back to their 1976 release, Tejas, on side two of that LP, track one. This has a nice galloping drum part from the late Frank Beard. This song is called $10 Man, a tribute to Frank Beard on KDUR Durango.

KDUR Durango, where the music matters. We just hit our first set break for today's edition of No Agenda Radio. This is Sonic Counselor with you live down at the studio at Fort Lewis College. All right, so that set we just heard from the KDUR turntables, Mr. Leslie Butler from the 1975 release Jagan. That was Black's Impression. Before that, new music from King Gizzard and the Lizard Wizard from their new album Alien Metal. The Melbourne, Australia outfit proving that there's basically no genre of music they can't do and do well. That was a track called Level 5 off that new album. New music from Thunder Bay from Dusseldorf, Germany. Her new album, A Woman. And we heard a track called Crystal Ball. Went back to 1995, some reissued vinyl, the band 311, their pretty famous Blue album, their third record that basically made them a national recognized act, thanks to MTV as well. And that was a track deep on that record called Sweet. We also heard from Magnetic Fields from their House of Tomorrow EP, originally released in 1992. It's a track called You're So Technical. New music from Sweeping Promises. Really, really like this record from this, I think they're a duo from Lawrence, Kansas. Their new record, You Say I Romanticize. And we heard a song called My Friend's an Entomologist. I just love that title, but the whole record's good. Definitely check out Sweeping Promises. New music from Pigeon from the UK, and that new record is out of national, and we heard a track called Miami from the artist Pigeon, and kick things off with a tribute to the late Frank Beard, who passed away this week, the drummer from ZZ Top. We heard from their 1976 album, Tejas, the track $10 Man. Ska Brewing in Durango, where it takes characters to brew beer with character. 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To kick off set number two here, we're going back to the turntables with one of my favorites. This is the great Cheap Trick, going back to 1979, their album Dream Police. It's another fantastic pop song on that record. This is Way of the World from Cheap Trick on KDUR Durango.

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The time is 2 p.m., and you're tuned into No Agenda Radio. This is freeform radio for Durango and beyond. We play what we want to. And that was Mr. Wayne Shorter, some reissued vinyl there, the album Speak No Evil, originally released 1966. That's the track Infant Eyes. We also heard from Mr. David Byrne going back to 2004, his album Grown Backwards, the track that kicks off that album, Glass, Concrete, and Stone. A really fun group played there for you called Alien Weaponry. This is an indigenous thrash metal trio from New Zealand. They are Maori, and well, I'll take a stab at the track name here. It is Te Riri Au Ta Whiri Matea, and that translates to the wrath of the wind or the wrath of the storm god. Really good album from Alien Weaponry. You also heard from the Velveteers, Boulder, Colorado's Velveteers. Their album that came out last year was A Million Knives, and the song we heard there was See Your Face. The Sons of Rainier, new album called Nothing But Time. They are Seattle-based, and the song that we played was Free Lunch. And let's see, we kicked off that set with the great Cheap Trick from their 1979 album, a really big album for them, Dream Police, and that's side one, track two, called Way of the World. We'll get right back into the music in just a moment. 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The concert hall presents Get the Lead Out on Friday, September 18th at 7:30 p.m. and singer-songwriter Liz Longley on Wednesday, September 30th at 7:30 p.m. Tickets and more information can be found at DurangoConcerts.com or by calling 970-247-7657. On Friday, September 4th at 6 p.m., Stillwater Music in Durango will host a student art and a student art and music showcase. 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You can also find your favorite DJs on there and find out when their shows are on. Also, remember, 2 weeks' worth of shows are archived on our website, so if you don't listen right live when the show's happening, you can always go to our website and listen to archive shows. We're going to get back into the music here with some, let's see, more new music from Mr. Adrian Young. This is a new EP that just came out called Afro Disco Makassa. And here's the track Everybody from Adrian Young on KDUR.

KDUR Durango. Grassroots radio for Durango and beyond. We've just hit our third set break here, and that last track was Austin, Texas-based The Sword from their 2015 LP High Country. That was Seriously Mysterious. We also heard new music from the band Melt from Vancouver, Canada, from their new album Pathways, the first song on that album, One Life. Going back to 1969, the compilation record The Scatolite from The Scatolites, and on that record we heard 12 Minutes to Go. New music from Kiwi Jr. from Toronto, Canada, their new album Blowin' Up, and the track Painting After Painting. Going back to 2019 to the debut, the fantastic debut from the Black Pumas, their self-titled release on side one of that LP, we heard Fire. And also some Stevie Ray Vaughan and Double Trouble in there, just a blistering take on his track Testify, live at Carnegie Hall in October of 1984. That was Stevie Ray Vaughan. And kicked off the set with Adrian Young. He's got a new EP out, the track Everybody, from the EP titled Afro Disco Mikasa. 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All right, about half hour of music left for you. I'm going to squeeze in as many tracks as I can, as always. And just want to say best wishes to all of our students out there in the community, Fort Lewis College students starting back this week, and Durango School District public school students starting on Tuesday. So have a great year, everybody. And let's kick off this set from the KDUR Turntables. This is going back to 1971, the self-titled release from Dave Bromberg called David Bromberg. And this is on side two of that LP, a little number called Lonesome Dave's Lovesick Blues Number 3 on KDUR.

Now, babe, it's all over now. Said, honey, it's all over now. Now, listen to me, baby, it's over now. I tried to love you, honey, but I don't know how. Babe, I'm afraid it's over now.

0: Later today on This American Life, the aircraft carrier USS Abraham Lincoln has been in the news lately because of an extra-long deployment that's taken a toll on its crew. So we decided that we were going to replay an old episode showing what that life is really like. You sleep in a room with 196 other people. There are lots of tedious jobs.
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KDOR Durango, the time is now 3 p.m. You are tuned into The End of Radio with your host, Ford Prefect, from now until 5 p.m. Oh, God, it's the 23rd. This year has been going by too fast and also maybe a little too slow. Time is... what the heck even is it, man? You know? But one thing that helps, one, just keep track of it, and two, helps it go by a little bit more fun, you know, way to keep yourself from going too crazy, is some good music, which is what I hope to be bringing for y'all today. That's the goal anyways, hopefully. We have something to start us off here, a song I tend to go with my gut, and my gut told me to start off with today, but I do have to warn you. The song I'm playing for you to start is Rid of Me by PJ Harvey, produced by the late, great Steve Albini, who this show is named after. Rest in peace. This show this song has an infamy with it, where it allegedly caused someone to crash their vehicle when the chorus kicked in, which it does really explode in from this really like tension building like intro into just this explosive chorus. So, KDOR listeners, hold on to your steering wheels. This is PJ Harvey.

lick my legs of desire. Lick my legs, I'm on fire. Lick my legs of desire.

KDUR Durango, that was Yahweh Nail Gun with Sewertry off their new album Magazine. All Them Witches before that with Starting Line off their newest album House of Mirrors. White Fur, that was off of the EP :3, you know, like the emoticon, like a cat face, by Cherry Pick. PJ Harvey starts off there with Rid of Me off the album of the same name. Programming on KDUR is made possible by the Durango Telegraph, Durango's independent weekly newspaper, available everywhere in, around, and outside of town. The Durango Telegraph has provided a mix of news, entertainment, opinion, and advice with coverage of local events and happenings in a weekly package for over 20 years. More information can be found by calling the Telegraph offices at 970-259-0133. The Durango Telegraph. Think outside the box. Let's take things a little bit back in time to 1983. I don't want to say how long ago the year 1983 was, as to not make anyone feel old, but we're going to be listening to some Cramps here. This is Human Fly off their compilation album Off the Bone. That's what I'm playing it off of anyways. I forget what it was originally released with other than it was 1983, to my knowledge, at least according to the back of the box, which who knows. The Cramps.

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Suspect, shrinking the sky. Focus on the means of life.

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I know fool, I'm going to town. Back and back, he's going to buzz. So best, children, it's time. 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

Katie Ordurango, that is Black Flag with a padded cell off of their legendary Damaged album. Cloud Nothings with Wasted Days. One of those bands that I do, like, I really, really enjoy. I wouldn't consider them my favorite band, but this particular record was like stars alignment, lightning in a bottle, like one of my all-time favorite just records in general. Man, it's incredible. Especially that one track. That's just one of my favorite. Just kind of post-hardcore. I don't know. Post-hardcore? What do you call it genre-wise? I don't know. It's great, though, and I love it, and I needed to play it. We started things off with The Cramps, Human Fly, and I skipped one. Whoops, we heard Husker Du between that Cloud Nothing track and that Cramps track. That was Beyond the Threshold off of Zen Arcade, another legendary punk record. Got some new metal here in Colorado, but first, on Thursday, September 10th at 5:30 p.m., the Durango Public Library will host an art show reception for their community art show. The library is located at 1900 East 3rd Avenue. For more information, visit durangogov.org/library. The art show will be on display through October. Always support your local libraries, folks. They're pretty awesome. The one in Durango is pretty great, too. We got some great ones around here, so shout out to all of our libraries in the Four Corners area, really. We have, like I said, some new metal, not NU metal, but NEW metal, from, I believe, Denver. It is the band called Orbital Destroyer. This is, I believe, their debut. It is the album of just also called Orbital Destroyer. This is the track Psychic Damage. They have a little bit of a kind of like Black Sabbath-y kind of thing going, especially, I think, in their vocal and lyrical style. I quite enjoy it, and I'm always wanting to, you know, shout out some new local bands, especially in this era of artificial music, which, you know, it's entire can of worms. But point being, support your local artists, especially the small ones. So this is Orbital Destroyer.

KDWR Durango, that was Liars with New Planets, New Undoings off the Apple Drop. Chelsea Wolf before that was 16 Psyche, His Spun being the record. Resin with the Rites of Passage off their newest record, Cycles in the Infinite Dream. Big fan of this new Resin record. Some pretty awesome sounds on it. Queens of the Stone Age with their classic Songs for the Deaf album. That was God is in the Radio. Melvins with Mechanical Pride off of Senile Animals started things off there with Orbital Destroyer with Psychic Damage, local band here out of Denver. So local state-wise, but driving-wise, a little bit farther. But hey, shout out Colorado. And shout out this new band, they're pretty great. You're tuning in to KDWR Durango, the time is 45 seconds past 4 p.m. I have been your host, Ford Prefect. You're tuned into the end of radio from now until 5, so you're stuck with me for another hour. Going to be starting things off here with some new Panopticon. This is a solo band based out of, I believe, Minnesota. I have to look it up every time, and I forgot to this time, so let's just hope my memory is serving me right. This is their new album, De Him Sukte Hirte. And yes, I did have to look that one up, but I did write it down so that I didn't have to re-remember it. Translates to The Haunted Heart. This is the track, The Great Silence Extinct. The lyrics for pretty much all of this album, I believe, are all taken from old letters and poems and stuff. The lyrics sheets have, like, dates and times. And one the last one, this one's, like, 1908. It's really, really cool. This is a project that I've been following this Panopticon band for a good while. They're really something special, I think. This is The Great Silence Extinct.

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The Concert Hall presents Get the Let Out on Friday, September 18th at 7:30 p.m. with singer-songwriter Liz Longley on Wednesday, September 30th at 7:30 p.m. Tickets and more information can be found at DurangoConcerts.com or by calling 970-247-7657.

KDR Durango, that was Nine Inch Nails with That's What I Get off of the remaster of Pretty Hate Machine. Nine Inch Nails is a band that needs no introduction. The only thing I have to add is, funny enough, I'm wearing a Nine Inch Nails shirt right now. Great band. Probably one of my favorites. I would go ahead and say probably definitely one of my favorites. They're pretty great. Always a pleasure to play them. Igor with, or Igor, I don't know. The Unpleasant Sonata, that was Nostril. Power Plant with Hall of Wolves off of their new album, Bridge of Sacrifice. Numiers with One Light Sunshine off of their new album, Directions. Hammock with Bang off their new album, When Does This Place Become Our Scene, an album that just keeps growing on me. One of my favorites of this year. Converge, speaking of albums that are favorites of this year, I Won't Let You Go, Hum of Hurt. Panopticon starts off there with Det Himsokte Hirte. That was The Great Silence Extinct. That's Day, not Dit. We have some more music coming up. You're stuck with me for 30 more minutes. But first, support for KDR comes from individual donors and from the Gay and Lesbian Fund for Colorado, building innovative partnerships with businesses and schools to create internships and apprenticeships for rural students across Colorado. More information on the Gay and Lesbian Fund for Colorado can be found online at gayandlesbianfund.org. Starting this set off with some Coil. 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

Having the life.

0: You're listening to KDUR Durango, and this is the Astro of the Day Report with Jamie, Rhiannon, and Rye from Three of Cups Astrology. This is Jamie with your report for Sunday, August 23rd, 2026. Today through Monday, the moon continues its transit through Capricorn. Here, it is said that the moon is in its detriment. This means the energy of the moon clashes with Capricorn. The energy of the moon, which is fluid, creative, and intuitive, cannot be fully expressed here in Capricorn. Capricorn is also traditionally ruled by Saturn, the planet of boundaries and limitations. So Capricorn energy, Capricorn moons, they need structure. They need stability. Fitting into the status quo is actually quite comforting for this zodiac. But its purpose is also to disrupt. I think when the moon is transiting through this part of the sky, we must ask ourselves, where are we falling asleep for the sake of comfort and stability? Where and how can we disrupt these ruts? And as always, how can we meet ourselves compassionately there? This has been your daily report with Three of Cups Astrology. Tune back in tomorrow for more on what magic the stars are getting up to.
1: KDUR Durango, we heard Death's Dynamic Shroud before our Three of Cups Astrology there with Hunja Namun Jigum Collier. That is a very butchered way of pronouncing it, but it's Korean for I Am Now Alone off their amazing mixtape, I'll Try It Living Like This. Before that, we heard Coil with Teenage Lightning 2005 off the 2022 remaster of The Ape of Naples, another all-timer record in my book anyways. 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A small theme, I guess, has been that I've been playing a lot of stuff that I just love, which, I mean, not like I'm playing stuff I don't like, but specifically from a lot of albums that I just think are among my favorites or that I just constantly go back to. And one that I'm going to do today that I really just have gone back to since like high school, since I first found this band, but for a great reason, is Maudlin of the Well. This is of their sister albums, Bath and Leaving Your Body Map. And the reason I'm playing this is I am so excited. They're finally getting repressed. It's a pretty limited thing. This is not, I should mention, legally, I'm not getting paid to say this or anything. I just love this band and I'm so glad I don't have to like pay like $500 on Discogs to own it physically. Yes, I'm so happy. And these are among my favorite, just like weird avant-garde projects ever. Toby Driver, the person behind this, has put out some of my favorite, like, weird avant-garde stuff in general. So, if you like this, you can now actually listen to it physically, which is awesome. And again, I'm not being paid. I'm just actually excited. This is the track Heaven and Weak off of the first of the two sister albums, Bath. It is referencing a lot of, like, older, like, epics and stories, and has a lot of roots in like psychedelic and prog, and it's such a unique album, such a unique project. Check out Maudlin of the Well. I will see you all next week, hopefully, you know, everything willing, and once again, be excellent to one another, love one another, and weather the storm. This is Heaven and Week.

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The time is 20 seconds till 5 p.m. I've been your host, Ford Prefect. This has been The End of Radio here on KDUR. Playing us out is Sea Power with The Lonely, formerly known as British Sea Power. This is off their album, The Decline of British Sea Power. Maudlin of the Well started us off with Heaven and Weak, which is finally getting repressed off their album, Bath. I will see you all next week. Take care, stay safe. We endure. Love all y'all.

0: It's now just a few hours since we saw the resupply operation. We're in the ship's library. It's 11:30 at night. Summer Anderson is on a schedule where her work shift just ended. But before she goes to sleep, she comes here and waits online for a half hour to get onto one of the computers where she can do email. While she waits, I ask her about her job, which involves moving airplanes around from one spot to another. But she cuts this off.
1: You want to talk about something interesting?
0: Sure, let's talk about something interesting.
1: My job's not interesting. No. Tedious.
0: What are you liking about being on board?
1: I actually love the Navy. I don't like my job per se, but I love the whole military. I like the lifestyle.
0: Which part of the lifestyle?
1: It becomes kind of like a big family. You just, you know, y'all love together. Y'all dress and talk and eat the same exact things. You know, we shower in the same exact showers. It becomes like a culture.
0: Summer's friend Melissa walks into the library. She's older than Summer, 25. Summer's just 19. And is here to write email back home.
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The time is 6 p.m. Welcome to One Man's Trash. My name is Keith. With you for the next 2 hours. Doing the mixed genre thing, but we've got the weather first. And it's a comically carbon copy. High of 92, low of 56, chance of showers. That's your week. There it is. You're welcome. To the music, the Monks are going to get us started here on One Man's Trash.